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11: I'm Kurt Sanderson with your Saskatoon weather tonight. Partly cloudy with a 60% chance of showers and a risk of a thunderstorm. A low of 15. Sunday, a mix of sun and cloud. Wind becoming west at 40, gusting to 60 in the morning and a high of 26. Monday, cloudy and a high of 25. And Tuesday, a mix of sun and cloud and a high of 24.
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24: I'm Kurt Sanderson with your Saskatoon weather tonight. Partly cloudy with a 60% chance of showers and a risk of a thunderstorm. A low of 15. Sunday, a mix of sun and cloud. Wind becoming west at 40, gusting to 60 in the morning and a high of 26. Monday, cloudy and a high of 25. And Tuesday, a mix of sun and cloud and a high of 24.
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15: I'm Kurt Sanderson with your Saskatoon weather tonight. Partly cloudy with a 60% chance of showers and a risk of a thunderstorm. A low of 15. Sunday, a mix of sun and cloud. Wind becoming west at 40, gusting to 60 in the morning and a high of 26. Monday, cloudy and a high of 25. And Tuesday, a mix of sun and cloud and a high of 24.
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14: I'm Kurt Sanderson with your Saskatoon weather tonight. Partly cloudy with a 60% chance of showers and a risk of a thunderstorm. A low of 15. Sunday, a mix of sun and cloud. Wind becoming west at 40, gusting to 60 in the morning and a high of 26. Monday, cloudy and a high of 25. And Tuesday, a mix of sun and cloud and a high of 24.
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10: 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Extra care and attention should be exercised in and around the following localities: Meadow Lake, Pearsland, Goodsoil, Green Lake, Waterhen Reserve, and Big River. Environment Canada meteorologists are tracking a severe thunderstorm that is possibly producing a tornado. Damaging winds, large hail, and locally intense rainfall are also possible. Take cover immediately if threatening weather approaches. Please consult local media for more information.
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12: I'm Kurt Sanderson with your Saskatoon weather tonight. Partly cloudy with a 60% chance of showers and a risk of a thunderstorm. A low of 15. Sunday, a mix of sun and cloud. Wind becoming west at 40, gusting to 60 in the morning and a high of 26. Monday, cloudy and a high of 25. And Tuesday, a mix of sun and cloud and a high of 24.
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1: Hey, Jared here. 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
8: I'm Kurt Sanderson with your Saskatoon weather tonight. Partly cloudy with a 60% chance of showers and a risk of a thunderstorm. A low of 15. Sunday, a mix of sun and cloud. Wind becoming west at 40, gusting to 60 in the morning and a high of 26. Monday, cloudy and a high of 25. And Tuesday, a mix of sun and cloud and a high of 24.
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playing Saskatoon's best music. 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
15: I'm Kurt Sanderson with your Saskatoon weather tonight. Partly cloudy with a 60% chance of showers and a risk of a thunderstorm. A low of 15. Sunday, a mix of sun and cloud. Wind becoming west at 40, gusting to 60 in the morning and a high of 26. Monday, cloudy and a high of 25. And Tuesday, a mix of sun and cloud and a high of 24.
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12: I'm Kurt Sanderson with your Saskatoon weather tonight. Partly cloudy with a 60% chance of showers and a risk of a thunderstorm, a low of 15. Sunday, a mix of sun and cloud. Wind becoming west at 40, gusting to 60 in the morning and a high of 26. Monday, cloudy and a high of 25. And Tuesday, a mix of sun and cloud and a high of 24.
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that's a mighty long time. But I'm here to tell you, there's something else. The afterworld. A world of never-ending happiness. 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
23: I'm Kurt Sanderson with your Saskatoon weather tonight. Partly cloudy with a 60% chance of showers and a risk of a thunderstorm, a low of 15. Sunday, a mix of sun and cloud. Wind becoming west at 40, gusting to 60 in the morning and a high of 26. Monday, cloudy and a high of 25. And Tuesday, a mix of sun and cloud and a high of 24.
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2: 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Saskatoon Crime Stoppers is a nonprofit organization that works with the community in partnership with the public, the media, and the police in a joint commitment to prevent and solve crime in Saskatoon and the province. Saskatoon Crime Stoppers provides the public with the opportunity to anonymously and therefore safely communicate information that they have regarding criminal activity within the community. Our program is entirely funded on community donations and corporate sponsors. If you know of a crime that's been committed, you can leave a tip by calling 1-800-222-8477 or online at our website, saskatooncrimestoppers.com. Tips can be left 24 hours a day, 7 days a week. 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Once a tip has been submitted, a tip number is provided and the caller's identity is never known to us. We will not ask your name and you can remain anonymous. Information that is provided to Crime Stoppers can help police build cases in Saskatoon and around the province to reduce, prevent, and solve crimes. 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Saskatoon Crime Stoppers, do your part to stop crime in our community.
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14: I'm Kurt Sanderson with your Saskatoon weather tonight. Partly cloudy with a 60% chance of showers and a risk of a thunderstorm, a low of 15. Sunday, a mix of sun and cloud, wind becoming west at 40, gusting to 60 in the morning and a high of 26. Monday, cloudy and a high of 25. And Tuesday, a mix of sun and cloud and a high of 24.
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14: I'm Kurt Sanderson with your Saskatoon weather tonight. Partly cloudy with a 60% chance of showers and a risk of a thunderstorm. A low of 15. Sunday, a mix of sun and cloud. Wind becoming west at 40, gusting to 60 in the morning and a high of 26. Monday, cloudy and a high of 25. And Tuesday, a mix of sun and cloud and a high of 24.
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1: Hey there, Derek Jesney here with the Saskatoon Crime Stoppers. Saskatoon Crime Stoppers is a nonprofit organization that works with the community in partnership with the public, the media, and the police in a joint commitment to prevent and solve crime in Saskatoon and the province. Saskatoon Crime Stoppers provides the public with the opportunity to anonymously and therefore safely communicate information that they have regarding criminal activity within the community. Our program is entirely funded on community donations and corporate sponsors. If you know of a crime that's been committed, you can leave a tip by calling 1-800-222-8477 or online at our website, saskatooncrimestoppers.com. Tips can be left 24 hours a day, 7 days a week. When submitting a tip, the caller will never be asked to reveal their identity. Once a tip has been submitted, a tip number is provided and the caller's identity is never known to us. We will not ask your name and you can remain anonymous. Information that is provided to Crime Stoppers can help police build cases in Saskatoon and around the province to reduce, prevent, and solve crimes. Please visit our website for more information. You can also check us out on Instagram and X for updates, active crimes, and photos of suspects that are wanted or need identifying. Saskatoon Crime Stoppers, do your part to stop crime in our community.
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1: Hey, Jared here. 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
1: Hey, Matt.
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1: Hey, you talked to Mark lately?
2: I haven't really talked to him, but he looks pretty down.
1: He looks pretty down. Yeah, well, maybe we should cheer him up then.
2: What do you suppose we should do?
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0: I know.
1: God, I've never seen Sharon look so bad before.
0: I did once before, but this is pretty bad.
1: Yeah, what do you think she got up to last night?

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2: 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Tips can be left 24 hours a day, 7 days a week. When submitting a tip, the caller will never be asked to reveal their identity. Once a tip has been submitted, a tip number is provided and the caller's identity is never known to us. We will not ask your name and you can remain anonymous. Information that is provided to Crime Stoppers can help police build cases in Saskatoon and around the province to reduce, prevent, and solve crimes. Please visit our website for more information. You can also check us out on Instagram and X for updates, active crimes, and photos of suspects that are wanted or need identifying. Saskatoon Crime Stoppers, do your part to stop crime in our community.
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0: Cool around Saskatoon. 98 Cool is excited to present the Race for the Kids Superstock 100 at Sutherland Automotive Speedway on Saturday, July 25th. Green flag drops at 5. 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
1: Hey, Jared here. 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
3: Hey there, Derek Jesney here with the Saskatoon Crime Stoppers. 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Saskatoon Crime Stoppers provides the public with the opportunity to anonymously and therefore safely communicate information that they have regarding criminal activity within the community. Our program is entirely funded on community donations and corporate sponsors. If you know of a crime that's been committed, you can leave a tip by calling 1-800-222-8477 or online at our website, saskatooncrimestoppers.com. Tips can be left 24 hours a day, 7 days a week. 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Once a tip has been submitted, a tip number is provided and the caller's identity is never known to us. We will not ask your name and you can remain anonymous. Information that is provided to Crime Stoppers can help police build cases in Saskatoon and around the province to reduce, prevent, and solve crimes. 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Saskatoon Crime Stoppers, do your part to stop crime in our community.
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Saskatoon's best music. 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The biggest hits from the 90s and newer. 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
16: Good morning, I'm Kurt Sanderson with your news for Sunday, July 19th. Saskatoon firefighters quickly brought a fire at a boarded-up home under control early Sunday morning. Crews were called to the 100 block of Avenue U North just before 5 a.m., where they found smoke and flames coming from both of the house and a garage. No civilians or firefighters were hurt, and a fire investigator is working to determine the cause, origin, and damage estimate. Prince Albert Police are asking the public's help as they investigate a hit-and-run that seriously injured a pedestrian on the 2600 block of 2nd Avenue North late Friday night. Officers were called just after 11:20 p.m., where they found an unconscious male who was taken to Victoria Hospital. Police are asking anyone with information to come forward. One person was taken to hospital after a single vehicle rollover on Highway 7 west of Vanscoy Saturday morning. Crews responded to the crash around 10:20 a.m. with Star's air ambulance landing on the road to transport the patient. Westbound traffic was diverted and the highway was temporarily closed while emergency crews worked at the scene. Yorkton RCMP have confirmed missing 59-year-old Kelvin Prychek has been found deceased after he was reported missing Thursday. Police say the death is not believed to be suspicious, and they thank the public for their assistance during the search. Another year, another season of shows from Shakespeare on the Saskatchewan. This will be the festival's 41st year. Shows will run from July 14th all the way through till August 23rd. This year, a comedy and tragedy will take to the stage. Much Ado About Nothing is this year's comedy, which has a pirate-inspired look, and Julius Caesar will have a modern twist and is this year's tragedy. In sports, the Western Canadian Baseball League's All-Star Weekend continues today at Cairns Field. The East Division and West Division All-Star Game is set for today at 1 o'clock, while regular season play resumes on Monday. The Saskatoon Berries return to action Tuesday on the road against the Energy City Cactus Rats, carrying a 28-12 record that has them sitting second in the East Division right now. Week 7 of the CFL continued yesterday with a pair of exciting games. Montreal outlasted Calgary 38-32, while Hamilton edged Toronto 24-23 in a one-point thriller. The Saskatchewan Roughriders return to action Thursday night when they host the Edmonton Elks at Mosaic Stadium. The World Cup champion will be crowned today as the 2026 FIFA World Cup comes to a close, with Argentina taking on Spain in the championship final in New York. Argentina is looking to capture its fourth World Cup title, while Spain is chasing its second and the first since 2010. In weather today, mainly sunny, increasing cloudiness this afternoon and a few showers. Risk of a thunderstorm late this afternoon. Winds between 20 and 60 kilometers an hour today with a high of 26. Tonight, showers, risk of a thunderstorm this evening. Wind west at 30, gusting to 50 and a low of 17. Monday, a mix of sun and cloud with a 60% chance of showers. Risk of a thunderstorm in the afternoon. Wind northwest at 30, gusting to 50 with a high of 23. And Tuesday, sunny with a high of 25. I'm Kurt Sanderson, and that's your news.
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1: 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I've got the moves like Jagger. I've got the moves like Jagger.
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6: Good morning, I'm Kurt Sanderson with your news for Sunday, July 19th. Saskatoon firefighters quickly brought a fire at a boarded-up home under control early Sunday morning. Crews were called to the 100 block of Avenue U North just before 5 a.m., where they found smoke and flames coming from both of the house and a garage. No civilians or firefighters were hurt, and a fire investigator is working to determine the cause, origin, and damage estimate. Prince Albert Police are asking the public's help as they investigate a hit-and-run that seriously injured a pedestrian on the 2600 block of 2nd Avenue North late Friday night. Officers were called just after 11:20 p.m., where they found an unconscious male who was taken to Victoria Hospital. Police are asking anyone with information to come forward. One person was taken to hospital after a single vehicle rollover on Highway 7 west of Vanscoy Saturday morning. Crews responded to the crash around 10:20 a.m. with Star's air ambulance landing on the road to transport the patient. Westbound traffic was diverted and the highway was temporarily closed while emergency crews worked at the scene. Yorkton RCMP have confirmed missing 59-year-old Kelvin Prychek has been found deceased after he was reported missing Thursday. Police say the death is not believed to be suspicious, and they thank the public for their assistance during the search. Another year, another season of shows from Shakespeare on the Saskatchewan. This will be the festival's 41st year. Shows will run from July 14th all the way through till August 23rd. This year, a comedy and tragedy will take to the stage. Much Ado About Nothing is this year's comedy, which has a pirate-inspired look, and Julius Caesar will have a modern twist and is this year's tragedy. In sports, the Western Canadian Baseball League's All-Star Weekend continues today at Cairns Field. The East Division and West Division All-Star Game is set for today at 1 o'clock, while regular season play resumes on Monday. The Saskatoon Berries return to action Tuesday on the road against the Energy City Cactus Rats, carrying a 28-12 record that has them sitting second in the East Division right now. Week 7 of the CFL continued yesterday with a pair of exciting games. Montreal outlasted Calgary 38-32, while Hamilton edged Toronto 24-23 in a one-point thriller. The Saskatchewan Roughriders return to action Thursday night when they host the Edmonton Elks at Mosaic Stadium. The World Cup champion will be crowned today as the 2026 FIFA World Cup comes to a close, with Argentina taking on Spain in the championship final in New York. Argentina is looking to capture its fourth World Cup title, while Spain is chasing its second and the first since 2010. In weather today, mainly sunny, increasing cloudiness this afternoon and a few showers. Risk of a thunderstorm late this afternoon. Winds between 20 and 60 kilometers an hour today with a high of 26. Tonight, showers, risk of a thunderstorm this evening. Wind west at 30, gusting to 50 and a low of 17. Monday, a mix of sun and cloud with a 60% chance of showers. Risk of a thunderstorm in the afternoon. Wind northwest at 30, gusting to 50 with a high of 23. And Tuesday, sunny with a high of 25. I'm Kurt Sanderson, and that's your news.
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That's Coldplay, Speed of Sound on 98 Cool. Well, good morning. I'm Steve Chisholm. It is 10 after 9, and we're stopping by the 98 Cool Music Hall of Fame, which this weekend we have dedicated to the lost hits of the 90s. And here's one of those that also has the interesting backstory in that the artist really didn't want to record this song because they were reluctant. They didn't want to record another sad breakup song and be pigeonholed as always having the sad songs. But you know what? It became her biggest hit of her entire career, Toni Braxton. It is the signature song of Toni Braxton, one of the most successful pop ballads ever recorded. Came out in 1996 as the second single from her album, Secrets. It's called Unbreak My Heart in the 98 Cool Music Hall of Fame, dedicated to the lost hits of the 90s.

Enrique Iglesias, and I like it. A 98 cool. Hey, everybody feeling good after yesterday's All-Star celebrations over at the ballpark? Saskatoon Barry's playing host to the WCBL All-Star Weekend this weekend. First time they've ever expanded it to a complete weekend, and the Berries are bringing it home. So yesterday, there's a whole bunch of stuff going on. There's a bunt competition and home run competition, and then there was a concert in the plaza over at the Berry Patch at the Gordie Howe Sports Complex. Today, we get to the main event, hits the field, WCBL All-Star Game. That starts at 1 o'clock. It's going to open up at 11:30. Now, this features the very best from the East and the West, and our Saskatoon Berries are on the East team, so we'll cheer extra loud for them. But today, it also includes what they call the Superstars. So this is a show with inflatable characters doing tricks, dance routines, acrobatics, comedy. It'll be entertaining, as they always are when you're at the Patch, the Gordie Howe Sports Complex. So we see you there. Like I said, gates open up at 11:30. All-Star Game goes at 1. Here comes Amanda Marshall on Cool.

Pearl Jam and Last Kiss, and very few songs have kind of the multi-generational impact that that song did. Now, Pearl Jam, they made it a huge hit again in 1999, but remember, it originally came out with J. Frank Wilson and the Cavaliers released it in 1964, made to number two on the Billboard charts, and then in 1999, Pearl Jam did a similar thing with it.

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10: Good morning, I'm Kurt Sanderson with your Saskatoon weather. Today, mainly sunny, increasing cloudiness this afternoon, then a few showers. Risk of a thunderstorm late this afternoon. We'll see winds between 20 and 60 kilometers an hour with a high of 26 today. Tonight, showers. Risk of a thunderstorm this evening. Wind west at 30, gusting to 50 and a low of 17. Monday, a mix of sun and cloud with a 60% chance of showers. Risk of a thunderstorm in the afternoon. Wind northwest at 30, gusting to 50 with a high of 23. And Tuesday, sunny with a high of 25 degrees.
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Duel Cold-Hearted Snake and 98 Cool. Sending a shout-out to those who are headed up to Batoche because this is the last day of Métis Nation Saskatchewan and back to Batoche Days at the Batoche Festival Grounds. So they've got a bunch of cultural celebrations, heritage and community dancing, storytelling, food, fiddling, jigging, voyageur games, and a whole bunch more headed up to Batoche today. Enjoy the trip and enjoy the fun.

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Time to stop by the Nutty Cool Music Hall of Fame, and this weekend dedicated to the lost hits of the 90s. I'm Steve Chisholm, and this song came out in 1993. You recognize it immediately. It was done by a Spanish duo, and only later on did a group called Bayside Boys remix it and add English language vocals to it. It really didn't matter whether you knew the lyrics or not, because it was all about the dance and it was all about the beat. The song centers around a woman named Macarena. And what truly makes it legendary is the dance routine that goes with it. The synchronized choreographed dance routines. People would do it at weddings and parties and sporting events. And I can remember a friend of mine, and I was glad he finally had the common sense to come up with this. We were doing it at a school event. And finally, Randy Fife says, we got to sit down. We got to stop. This song is never going to end. And in some ways, he was right. But it was a huge hit. One of the most recognizable, successful pop songs ever recorded. De Macarena in the Lost Hits of the 90s, Music Hall of Fame.

Blue Dolls and Slide on 98 Cool as we're about an hour away from opening up the gates for the second part, the second day of the WCBL All-Star Weekend. The very first time they've expanded it to a whole weekend event. Saskatoon Berries, they're doing it well. Yesterday, a whole bunch of fun. They had a concert at the Plaza and, you know, the competitions like the Derby, Home Run Derby, and the Bunt Competition. Today, though, we get down to the actual All-Star Game. East versus West. Number of Saskatoon Berries on Team East, so go Team East. Today, there's also the superstars that are there. This is a whole bunch of inflatable characters. I don't know exactly how it all comes together, but apparently they do tricks and dance routines and acrobatics and comedy skits and blah, blah. They'll keep you entertained all game long. So doors open up at 11:30. Gates over the Berry Patch, the Gordie Howe Sports Complex. Game itself starts at 1 o'clock this afternoon.

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10: Good morning, I'm Kurt Sanderson with your Saskatoon weather. Today, mainly sunny, increasing cloudiness this afternoon, then a few showers. Risk of a thunderstorm late this afternoon. We'll see winds between 20 and 60 kilometers an hour with a high of 26 today. Tonight, showers. Risk of a thunderstorm this evening. Wind west at 30, gusting to 50 and a low of 17. Monday, a mix of sun and cloud with a 60% chance of showers. Risk of a thunderstorm in the afternoon. Wind northwest at 30, gusting to 50 with a high of 23. And Tuesday, sunny with a high of 25 degrees.
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playing the coolest music from the 80s, 90s, and 2K. 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

Yeah, Desperate Measures, you're listening to 98 Cool on a Sunday morning. I am so looking forward to this event coming up on Tuesday night over at Prairie Land. It's the 9th annual Field of Stars event. Had a chance to talk to Michelle Wright, who is going to be the featured performer on stage. So Michelle Wright is going to be playing their live performance. They're having silent auctions. They always have fun games. And the part I like the best, the rib dinner. They had 6 different flavors last time. I tried them all multiple times. All delicious. I don't know what to tell you. It's just good eating and it's good fun. And the best part is it raises money for the life-saving missions of STARS. So check it out. 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It's going to be a great night of entertainment. Tuesday night at Prairie Land. 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

playing the coolest music from the 80s, 90s, and 2K. 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

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Time for another stop by our 98 Cool Music Hall of Fame. This weekend, we've dedicated it to the lost hits of the 90s. And interestingly enough, this was one of Madonna's most acclaimed songs, and it marked a major artistic turning point in her career. It came out on her album Ray of Light in 1998, and it was a more darker sound for Madonna as opposed to their earlier pop dance hits that she had. And critics considered this to be Madonna's masterpiece, and it certainly helped launch the acclaimed Ray of Light album, and that album was regarded by some as her artistic peak. It was her first song ever to make it number one in the UK, topped out number two in North America, but it reached number one in many, many European countries and all around the world. It's Frozen in the 98 Cool Music Hall of Fame, dedicated to the lost hits of the 90s.

playing Saskatoon's best music. It's in our DNA. The biggest hits from the 90s and newer. 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

Please don't stop the music. Yeah, music is just about to get going here in just a few minutes. 11:30 is when the gates open up over at the Berry Patch at the Gordie Howe Sports Complex. It is the second day, final day, the WCBL All-Star Weekend. So we had the home run competition and the bunt competition, and there was a concert at the Plaza last night. Tonight, we move on to the actual game itself, East versus West, with a number of Saskatoon Berries on Team East. And the superstars are going to be performing. I'm so looking forward to this. Inflatable characters that apparently do tricks, dance routines, acrobatics, comedy, and a whole bunch more. So doors open up, gates open up over at the Berry Patch at 11:30. And then the All-Star game goes at 1 o'clock this afternoon. So you have some time. Here come the Bengals. Not cool.

Oasis and Wonderwall and 98 Cool. Well, I tell you what, the breeze sure feels good. We got a southwest wind up to 35 clicks this afternoon. 21 right now, mainly sunny, 26 for a high today, 17 overnight. Tomorrow it looks like a 60% chance of showers and 23. And then sunshine and upper 20s, like 28, 29 degrees Wednesday and Thursday. Looks like it's a good week ahead of us. In the meantime, great day for a ball game. Gates are just opening up right about now over at the Berry Patch, Cairns Field, for the Gordie Howe Sports Complex. It is the Western Canadian Baseball League All-Star Game. Go Berries, go.

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9: Good morning. I'm Kurt Sanderson with your Saskatoon weather. Today, mainly sunny, increasing cloudiness this afternoon, then a few showers. Risk of a thunderstorm late this afternoon. We'll see winds between 20 and 60 kilometers an hour with a high of 26 today. Tonight, showers. Risk of a thunderstorm this evening. Wind west at 30, gusting to 50 and a low of 17. Monday, a mix of sun and cloud with a 60% chance of showers. Risk of a thunderstorm in the afternoon. Wind northwest at 30, gusting to 50 with a high of 23. And Tuesday, sunny with a high of 25 degrees.
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0: Sweet Surrender, Sarah McLachlan on 98 Cool. Hey, doing a little shopping this Sunday, grocery shopping. Don't forget about the Saskatoon Food Bank. 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
11: Good afternoon, I'm Kurt Sanderson with your news for Sunday, July 19th. Saskatoon firefighters quickly brought a fire at a boarded-up home under control early Sunday morning. Crews were called to the 100 block of Avenue U North just before 5 a.m., where they found smoke and flames coming from both the house and a garage. No civilians or firefighters were hurt, and a fire investigator is working to determine the cause, origin, and damage estimate. Prince Albert Police are asking for the public's help as they investigate a hit-and-run that seriously injured a male on the 2600 block of 2nd Avenue North late Friday night. Officers were called just after 11:20 p.m., where they found an unconscious male who was taken to Victoria Hospital. Police are asking for anyone who witnessed the collision to come forward. One person was taken to hospital after a single vehicle rollover on Highway 7 west of Vanscoy Saturday morning. Crews responded to the crash around 10:20 a.m. with Star's air ambulance landing on the highway to transport a patient. Westbound traffic was diverted and the highway was temporarily closed while emergency crews worked at the scene. Saskatoon police are warning the public about an ongoing text scam involving fake messages from people posing as police officers and claiming the recipient has traffic violations requiring payment. Police say the messages are fraudulent and people should not click on any links or make any payments while reporting suspicious texts to the Canadian Anti-Fraud Center or contacting police if they have been victimized. In sports, the Western Canadian Baseball League is into its All-Star weekend being held at Cairns Field. The All-Star game between the East Division and the West Division will be played today at 1 o'clock. Regular season play resumes tomorrow with four games. The Saskatoon Berries are idle until Tuesday when they visit the Energy City Cactus Rats. Saskatoon's next home game is Monday, July 27th, against the Medicine Hat Mavericks. Week 7 of the Canadian Football League regular season wraps up today with the Winnipeg Blue Bombers visiting the Ottawa Redblacks. Both teams look to gain ground in these standings. The Saskatchewan Roughriders are off this week and return to action Thursday night when they host the first-place Edmonton Elks at Mosaic Stadium. Major League Baseball action today continues with the Toronto Blue Jays currently hosting the Chicago White Sox at Rogers Centre. The American League matchup is one of four games on the schedule today. The Blue Jays are looking to come away with a series victory as they continue their push through the second half of the season. In weather today, mainly sunny, increasing cloudiness this afternoon and a few showers. Risk of a thunderstorm late this afternoon. Winds between 20 and 60 kilometers an hour today with a high of 26. Tonight, showers. Risk of a thunderstorm this evening. Wind west at 30, gusting to 50 and a low of 17. Monday, a mix of sun and cloud with a 60% chance of showers. Risk of a thunderstorm in the afternoon. Wind northwest at 30, gusting to 50 with a high of 23. And Tuesday, sunny with a high of 25. I'm Kurt Sanderson, and that's your news.
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No doubt underneath it all on 98 Cool. It is 10 after 12. Good afternoon. I'm Steve Chisholm. And it's time to stop by the 98 Cool Music Hall of Fame and dedicated to the lost hits of the 90s this weekend. And here's one from Janet Jackson. And this came in her Rhythm Nation album, came out in 1990. And this one was a different side of her music. Usually it was dance and pop and R&B sound. This one had a more hard rock edge to it, and a glam metal influence is what she herself described it as. And just for the record, don't let the title fool you. The song is not about a cat at all. Black Cat is used to, as a metaphor for a person living a reckless and dangerous lifestyle. It was a big hit for her in the 90s and then just kind of disappeared. Black Cat from Janet Jackson in the 98 Cool Music Hall of Fame.

Nishwala County Blue Cars on 98 Cool. Hey, just a quick traffic note for you, because some high-priority roadways have been having some closures here over the course of the weekend as the city does some work, everything from bridge cleaning to, you know, putting down some pavement. Detour signs are in place to help guide around, but still, it can be a little frustrating. Confederation Drive North and southbound median lanes are closed from 22nd Street to Laurier Drive for some road patching. That should be done here in the next couple of hours. And tomorrow, throughout the day from 8 till 5, 20th Street West is going to be closed from Ottawa Avenue to Montreal Avenue for some water main work there. 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We have traffic as it happens and a lot of great listeners who provide us with the details on the Seeger Rewards text line. We'd love to pass them along to you. Michael Bublé, haven't met you yet on Cool.

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1: Hey, Jared here. 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
7: Good morning, I'm Kurt Sanderson with your Saskatoon weather. Today, mainly sunny, increasing cloudiness this afternoon, then a few showers. Risk of a thunderstorm late this afternoon. We'll see winds between 20 and 60 kilometers an hour with a high of 26 today. Tonight, showers. Risk of a thunderstorm this evening. Wind west at 30, gusting to 50 and a low of 17. Monday, a mix of sun and cloud with a 60% chance of showers. Risk of a thunderstorm in the afternoon. Wind northwest at 30, gusting to 50 with a high of 23. And Tuesday, sunny with a high of 25 degrees.
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Spin me round. Dead or Alive on 98 Cool. Sending a shout out to Jonathan Huntington, who's probably out jogging somewhere. The guy's always out running. I don't know how many marathons he's run in his life, but it's more than just a few. He is also one of the key supporters, key guys in this Step Up for Mental Health program being presented by Cameco. It happens the weekend, September 26th, 27th. In downtown Saskatoon. So there will be thousands of runners. And Jonathan was telling me like 43 communities outside of Saskatoon, people come in to participate because what they're doing is they're raising awareness and support for mental health programs right across the province. So it's not just in Saskatoon or in Regina. It's for everybody throughout the province. So there's a 5K, 10K. You can do a half marathon. There's a kids dash. Basically, there's pretty much something for everybody. And you don't have to run it. You can walk. You can even cheer from the sidelines. Doesn't really matter, as long as you're helping to make a difference. Register today, and you can learn more about it on our website, 98cool.ca. There comes Pink, and Just Like a Pill on 98 Cool.

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0: Getting a musical workout. 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

Lean on Me. Club Nouveau 98 Cool, playing Saskatoon's greatest hits from the 90s and newer. And this weekend, we have dedicated our 98 Cool Music Hall of Fame to lost hits of the 90s. And En Vogue was a big band in the 90s, so I guess it's not surprising that we trotted out a couple of their big hits. This one, though, for the band, was their greatest song, their biggest international hit. And it would have made it to number one were it not for Toni Braxton's Unbreak My Heart, which managed to keep it in the number two slot. The song featured on the soundtrack to the film Set It Off again. It was the biggest hit ever for En Vogue. And Don't Let Me Go in the 98 Cool Music Hall of Fame, dedicated to the lost hits of the 90s.

Hey, shout out to all those doing some cool stuff outdoors in Saskatoon, whether that's playing tennis. We got a Canadian Tennis Championship. There's water skiing championships ongoing. Western Canadian Baseball League All-Star Game. We'll check the weather for the rest of today and starting the new work week coming up after.

0: Lattice Moore said you learn on 98 Cool. Well, it's 24 degrees in Saskatoon. Gusty wind out of the southwest gusting up to 35, which actually is quite pleasurable. Might get to 26 today. 17 tonight with a few showers in the forecast. And then tomorrow, 60% chance of some showers and 23. As for the work week, looks like it's going to be sunny and hot Tuesday, Wednesday, Thursday, right through until the weekend. Temperatures in the high 20s.
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Tracy Chapman, Give Me One Reason on 98 Cool. Well, I certainly have been hearing good things about the first few nights of the productions of Shakespeare on the Saskatchewan. It's on, and it goes right through until August the 23rd. I was checking the calendar, and availabilities at some of the shows become extremely limited. The two shows are Much Ado About Nothing and Julius Caesar, plus there's other events that they have packed in over on the riverbank at the South Saskatchewan River on the Shakespeare site. Check it out. 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Here comes Amanda Marshall. Everybody's got a story.

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15: Good morning, I'm Kurt Sanderson with your Saskatoon weather. Today, mainly sunny, increasing cloudiness this afternoon, then a few showers. Risk of a thunderstorm late this afternoon. We'll see winds between 20 and 60 kilometers an hour with a high of 26 today. Tonight, showers. Risk of a thunderstorm this evening. Wind west at 30, gusting to 50 and a low of 17. Monday, a mix of sun and cloud with a 60% chance of showers. Risk of a thunderstorm in the afternoon. Wind northwest at 30, gusting to 50 with a high of 23. And Tuesday, sunny with a high of 25 degrees.
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They're a dead man, all or nothing. You're listening to 98 Cool. Getting excited about the acts coming up at the end of the month. It's less than 2 weeks away now. And when you take a look, we talk a lot about what's going on the SaskTel Grandstand main stage, obviously, but also right beside the SaskTel Grandstand is the Kickin' Horse Saloon, and they have entertainment in there every single night, and they've got a great lineup. Again, you want to check it. Some classic rock, for example, I know Prism is coming on Saturday, August the 1st, and on a Friday night, right after the Sean Desmond Show gets out, you just walk right over to the Kickin' Horse Saloon, and you're going to hear a tribute to these girls. It's the band's called Wannabe, and it's the Spice Girls tribute band. Here are the Spice Girls. So 98 Cool.

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Playing Saskatoon's best music. 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

One more night, Jordan Knight, 98 Cool, it's 208. I'm Steve Chisholm, and we're stopping by the 98 Cool Music Hall of Fame for another one of the lost hits of the 90s from an artist that we know best for his on-screen persona, his movie-making abilities, but people forget Will Smith was actually a rapper, music performer before he became a movie superstar. He was with DJ Jazzy Jeff and Fresh Prince. They had some big hits. As a matter of fact, won some Grammy Awards with that, too. Then he went off in the late 90s. He went off on his solo music career, and his big album was Big Willie Style that had five hits on it, and he won a number of Grammy Awards, including one for this song. He won a Grammy for getting jiggy with it. Will Smith in the 98 Cool Music Hall of Fame, Lost Hits of the 90s.

Someone Like You, Adele on 98 Cool. Hey, have you seen a whole bunch of kids playing soccer in the park, right, around Saskatoon, wondering, it's not just random, there seems to be something to it. Well, it is. It's Saskatoon Youth Soccer. 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

Got another warm afternoon here in Saskatoon, 25 degrees, looking for an overnight low of only 17. Then tomorrow there's a chance, 60% chance we'll get some showers, high up around 23, 24 degrees. Rest of the work week, though, looks like it's going to be sunny and hot. Here's Julie Black, 7-Day Fool on 98 Cool, playing Saskatoon's greatest hits.

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1: Hey, Jared here. 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
13: Good morning, I'm Kurt Sanderson with your Saskatoon weather. Today, mainly sunny, increasing cloudiness this afternoon, then a few showers. Risk of a thunderstorm late this afternoon. We'll see winds between 20 and 60 kilometers an hour with a high of 26 today. Tonight, showers. Risk of a thunderstorm this evening. Wind west at 30, gusting to 50 and a low of 17. Monday, a mix of sun and cloud with a 60% chance of showers. Risk of a thunderstorm in the afternoon. Wind northwest at 30, gusting to 50 with a high of 23. And Tuesday, sunny with a high of 25 degrees.
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Hey, shout out going out to those in town participating in the water ski championships this weekend at the Water Ski Club. Glad to have you in Saskatoon. Also, too, those who have come to town to play in the Women's Pro Tennis Classic at Riverside, which gets underway today and runs all week long. They are going to be playing for $30,000 U.S. That's a lot of cake. Good on you. It's good to have you in town, too. Fun to watch. Here comes Avril Lavigne. Keep holding on 98 Cool.

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1: 98 Cool, playing Saskatoon's greatest hits from the 90s and newer. And this weekend, we've got the 98 Cool Music Hall of Fame dedicated to the lost hits of the 90s. We haven't talked about this guy yet, Michael Bolton. Now, Michael Bolton has great hair. We can all agree on that. He's not everybody's cup of tea, as they would say, but he has been wildly successful. As a matter of fact, this song, which came from his most title track from his most successful album, sold 16 million copies of this song. It was written by Diane Warren, who wrote a whole bunch of huge hits in the 90s. The title track from the 1991 album Time, Love, and Tenderness, featured in the 98 Cool Music Hall of Fame, dedicated to the lost hits.

0: You're listening to 98 Cool, Saskatoon's weekend soundtrack, and it's 25 in our city. A little unsettled tonight, 17 for an overnight low. Tomorrow, chance of showers and 23, and then nothing but sunshine for the rest of the work week.
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1: Good morning. I'm Kurt Sanderson with your Saskatoon weather. Today, mainly sunny, increasing cloudiness this afternoon, then a few showers. Risk of a thunderstorm late this afternoon. We'll see winds between 20 and 60 kilometers an hour with a high of 26 today. Tonight, showers. Risk of a thunderstorm this evening. Wind west at 30, gusting to 50 and a low of 17. Monday, a mix of sun and cloud with a 60% chance of showers. Risk of a thunderstorm in the afternoon. Wind northwest at 30, gusting to 50 with a high of 23. And Tuesday, sunny with a high of 25 degrees.
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0: Because I gotta have faith. Ooh, I gotta have faith. Because I gotta
1: Classic George Michael on 98 Cool. Got to send a shout out and job well done to everybody with the Saskatoon Berries. Just wrapping up a very successful all-star weekend for the Western Canadian Baseball League. They had a whole bunch of competitions yesterday. Everybody loves home run derby, and there was the bunt competition I'd never actually seen in person before, which was kind of cool. And then the all-star game went today. So it's a ton of work, and they did just a great job. So I hope you get a good night's rest tonight.

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doing the Neutron Dance, Supporter Sisters, 98 Cool, playing Saskatoon's greatest hits. It's time to stop by the 98 Cool Music Hall of Fame, dedicated this weekend to the lost hits of the 90s. And we have one here that fans of Hootie and the Blowfish, well, the hardcore fans of Hootie and the Blowfish, rather than casual fans, really appreciated this song because it was quite a bit different. It was a little more hard-edged than most of what Hootie and the Blowfish did. It came off of their album Fairweather Johnson, and you got to remember, Fairweather Johnson came on the heels of their Cracked Rear View, which was one of the best-selling albums in music history. It sold over 20 million copies worldwide, produced a string of enormous hits, and so it created some pretty large expectations for their second album, Fairweather Johnson. And this particular song, it did all right. It didn't do gangbusters on the charts, but like I said, true Hootie and the Blowfish fans, they love this song. It is a lost hit of the 90s, Sad Capers, in the 98 Cool Music Hall of Fame.

Jennifer Page on 98 Cool, 24 in Saskatoon. Unsettled tonight, down to 17 tomorrow. Still unsettled. Chance of showers tomorrow, about 60% at 23 for a high. Then nothing but sunshine. Temperatures in the mid to high 20s for the rest of the work week. It comes to be low. 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
19: I'm Kurt Sanderson with your Saskatoon weather tonight. Showers, risk of a thunderstorm, wind west at 30, gusting to 50 with a low of 17. Monday, a mix of sun and cloud with a 60% chance of showers, risk of a thunderstorm, wind northwest at 30, gusting to 50 with a high of 23. Tuesday, sunny with a high of 25, and Wednesday, sunny with a high of 28.
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Yeah, you can have it all. It's Jordan on 98 Cool. So, you know, the big food truck wars that we've grown to love and look forward to every single summer in Saskatoon. Well, those are next weekend, like this coming weekend, at the Lions Arena. What we did do is we convinced some of the 30 trucks that you should come visit us on Wednesday. And we want to have a mini food truck war here in our parking lot. We're 219 Robin Crescent, and we're going to have, I think it's about six trucks that are going to be out here from 11 until 1. So if you're in the neighborhood, and even if you're not, I would make my way into the neighborhood to check it out. I saw some of the names on the list, Captain Calamari, which, oh, they make so many and so many different kinds of calamari. I didn't even know that you could do some of the calamari that they do, but apparently you can because it's all delicious. There's Echo Lachon, Flavor Country, La Martina, Latin Food, Two Lemons, One Cup, and who knows else is going to show up. And we're going to have prizes and swag to give away. And all in all, it's just going to be a fun way to spend a Wednesday. And you got to eat lunch anyway. So 219 Robin Crescent, that's our address. 11 until 1 on Wednesday for our mini food truck war. It'll be crazy.

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3: Hey there, Derek Jesney here with the Saskatoon Crime Stoppers. Saskatoon Crime Stoppers is a nonprofit organization that works with the community in partnership with the public, the media, and the police in a joint commitment to prevent and solve crime in Saskatoon and the province. Saskatoon Crime Stoppers provides the public with the opportunity to anonymously and therefore safely communicate information that they have regarding criminal activity within the community. Our program is entirely funded on community donations and corporate sponsors. If you know of a crime that's been committed, you can leave a tip by calling 1-800-222-8477 or online at our website, saskatooncrimestoppers.com. Tips can be left 24 hours a day, 7 days a week. When submitting a tip, the caller will never be asked to reveal their identity. Once a tip has been submitted, a tip number is provided and the caller's identity is never known to us. We will not ask your name and you can remain anonymous. Information that is provided to Crime Stoppers can help police build cases in Saskatoon and around the province to reduce, prevent, and solve crimes. Please visit our website for more information. You can also check us out on Instagram and X for updates, active crimes, and photos of suspects that are wanted or need identifying. Saskatoon Crime Stoppers, do your part to stop crime in our community.
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Cool playing Simple Plan and stopping by the 98 Cool Music Hall of Fame, dedicated this weekend to the lost hits of the 90s. This song came out in 1997, and it was her biggest hit ever. We're talking about Jewel, one of the most famous songs and pretty much a defining ballad of the 90s. Never made it to number one, peaked at number two, which is still pretty good. It became a favorite because of its honesty and vulnerability, and a lot of people connected with it as a portrayal of unbalanced love and emotional uncertainty. It isn't You Were Meant for Me. That was the other big hit that they had, Who Will Save Your Soul. But this song established Jewel as one of the leading songwriters of the 90s. They consider it to be her signature ballad and one of the most emotionally relatable songs of the 90s. It's Foolish Games in the 98 Cool Music Hall of Fame, dedicated to the lost hits of the 90s.

Yeah, Katy Perry on 98 Cool. Speaking of teenage years and all the rest of that good stuff, if you were a lover of the Star Wars, and it shouldn't be, I shouldn't say teens, because there were a lot of older people who liked Star Wars. Return of the Jedi is going to be at the Roxy Theater next weekend, the 25th and 26th. Usually Coliseum Presents, they bring in these big movies for one night and one night only, but this one, so popular, they're going to have it for two nights, the 25th and 26th at the Roxy Theater. So may the Force be with you. The epic conclusion to the original Star Wars trilogy is back, and it's up on the big screen with Luke Skywalker, Princess Leia, Han Solo, the Rebel Alliance. It's going to be good. Check it out on our website. Get the details and get your tickets online before they're all scooped up, all right? There comes Aha. 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

Well, this was one of those hot enough for you weekends, and the answer, especially on yesterday, was absolutely. It's a matter of walking the dog in the afternoon, and it was actually hard to breathe. It was so hot and humid. So that explains what is unsettled in our forecast here. 24 right now, 17 tonight. Tomorrow, it's still going to be unsettled. Chance of showers, 23. But then sunshine and temperatures in the mid-high 20s for the rest of the work week. Tell me.

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19: I'm Kurt Sanderson with your Saskatoon weather tonight. Showers, risk of a thunderstorm, wind west at 30, gusting to 50 with a low of 17. Monday, a mix of sun and cloud with a 60% chance of showers, risk of a thunderstorm, wind northwest at 30, gusting to 50 with a high of 23. Tuesday, sunny with a high of 25. And Wednesday, sunny with a high of 28.
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10: I'm Kurt Sanderson with your Saskatoon weather tonight. Showers, risk of a thunderstorm, wind west at 30, gusting to 50 with a low of 17. Monday, a mix of sun and cloud with a 60% chance of showers, risk of a thunderstorm, wind northwest at 30, gusting to 50 with a high of 23. Tuesday, sunny with a high of 25. And Wednesday, sunny with a high of 28.
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